and kicking off your 80s at 8 on the new My 104.3 Central Michigan's Best Variety. Charlie here until midnight tonight. Well, coming up this hour, I got John Mellencamp, Bill Medley and Jennifer Warnes, The Cure, Alana Miles, Whitesnake, and many, many more artists to come. But right now, here's The Police.

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2: Wednesday, we have mostly sunny skies with a high near 61, winds around 8 miles per hour, and into the night, partly cloudy with a low around 37. Thursday, mostly sunny again with a high near 61, winds around 6 to 10 miles per hour, and into the night, mostly cloudy with a low around 41. Friday, we have a 30% chance of showers, but otherwise mostly cloudy with a high near 64.

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Here's Diana Ross.

0: the 80s at 8. Cut. What, Chewie? No, we're not swapping out the intro music with Hungry Like a Wookiee. And by the way, it's Hungry Like a Wolf.
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She's got vinyl records older than you and a black cat that judges your music taste. 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

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And also on Friday and Saturday, the Sanford Centennial Museum will be hosting their own rummage sale as well. 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
3: Today we have mostly sunny skies with a high near 61, winds around 8 miles per hour, and into the night, partly cloudy with a low around 37. Thursday, mostly sunny again with a high near 61, winds around 6 to 10 miles per hour, and into the night, mostly cloudy with a low around 41. Friday, we have a 30% chance of showers, but otherwise mostly cloudy with a high near 64.

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Joel on the new My 104.3 at Central Michigan's Best Variety. Charlie here until midnight tonight. Well, you can tune in to JW in the morning every day this week at 7:20 for the burning question of the day for a chance to win a gift certificate from Lapham's Garden Center. 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

Wednesday, we have mostly sunny skies with a high near 61, winds around 8 miles per hour, and into the night, partly cloudy with a low around 37. Thursday, mostly sunny again with a high near 61, winds around 6 to 10 miles per hour, and into the night, mostly cloudy with a low around 41. Friday, we have a 30% chance of showers, but otherwise mostly cloudy with a high near 64.

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2: 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Wednesday, we have mostly sunny skies with a high near 61, winds around 8 miles per hour, and into the night, partly cloudy with a low around 37. Thursday, mostly sunny again with a high near 61, winds around 6 to 10 miles per hour, and into the night, mostly cloudy with a low around 41. Friday, we have a 30% chance of showers, but otherwise mostly cloudy with a high near 64.

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0: 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Bikes and all vehicles welcome. The ride kicks off at the Hero Center in St. Louis, with several stops along the way, before wrapping up at the Soaring Eagle Casino and Resort in Mount Pleasant. 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

0: artists he has had every season and how his girls have developed from opening night to now. 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
1: Thursday, we have mostly sunny skies with a high near 60, winds around 6 to 11 miles per hour, and end of the night, mostly cloudy with a low around 42. Friday, we have a 20% chance of showers, but otherwise mostly cloudy with a high near 65, winds around 9 to 15 miles per hour, and end of the night, we have a 70% chance of showers, but otherwise cloudy with a low around 49. Saturday, mostly cloudy with a high near 66.

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Wednesday, we have mostly sunny skies with a high near 60, winds around 6 to 11 miles per hour, and into the night, mostly cloudy with a low around 42. Friday, we have a 20% chance of showers, but otherwise mostly cloudy with a high near 65, winds around 9 to 15 miles per hour, and into the night, we have a 70% chance of showers, but otherwise cloudy with a low around 49. Saturday, mostly cloudy with a high near 66.

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3: 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Thursday, we have mostly sunny skies with a high near 60, winds around 6 to 11 miles per hour, and into the night, mostly cloudy with a low around 42. Friday, we have a 20% chance of showers, but otherwise mostly cloudy with a high near 65, winds around 9 to 15 miles per hour, and into the night, we have a 70% chance of showers, but otherwise cloudy with a low around 49. Saturday, mostly cloudy with a high near 66.

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3: Today we have mostly sunny skies with a high near 60, winds around 6 to 11 miles per hour, and into the night mostly cloudy with a low around 42. Friday we have a 20% chance of showers, but otherwise mostly cloudy with a high near 65, winds around 9 to 15 miles per hour, and into the night we have a 70% chance of showers, but otherwise cloudy with a low around 49. Saturday mostly cloudy with a high near 66.

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4: Thursday, we have mostly sunny skies with a high near 60, winds around 6 to 11 miles per hour, and into the night, mostly cloudy with a low around 42. Friday, we have a 20% chance of showers, but otherwise mostly cloudy with a high near 65, winds around 9 to 15 miles per hour, and into the night, we have a 70% chance of showers, but otherwise cloudy with a low around 49. Saturday, mostly cloudy with a high near 66.

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0: 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That's the whole city completed. And I just put the last gate on the Colosseum.
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Thursday, we have mostly sunny skies with a high near 60, winds around 6 to 11 miles per hour, and into the night, mostly cloudy with a low around 42. Friday, we have a 20% chance of showers, but otherwise mostly cloudy with a high near 65, winds around 9 to 15 miles per hour, and into the night, we have a 70% chance of showers, but otherwise cloudy with a low around 49. Saturday, mostly cloudy with a high near 66.

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6: 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It's just after 6 o'clock on Thursday, May 21st. Yes, Thursday. We're closer to the weekend. Our front page news, we're going to talk about a Tesla Uber driver falls asleep on the highway. Yes, that's why I don't like electric cars, because people get lazy and then they fall asleep and then the car is driving itself. 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

0: 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It's JW. 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
1: It's time for your front page news with JW. 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Let's break it down.
0: An Uber passenger recently posted a video showing their driver sleeping at the wheel of their Tesla. The driver was out cold for 20 minutes on a highway. The car was in Tesla's full self-driving mode. The driver was lightly snoring. I think I'd be like waking him up and be like, hey, you need to control the car. That's what I would have done. 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Coming up, Maroon.

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4: Thursday, we have mostly sunny skies with a high near 60, winds around 6 to 11 miles per hour, and into the night, mostly cloudy with a low around 42. Friday, we have a 20% chance of showers, but otherwise mostly cloudy with a high near 65, winds around 9 to 15 miles per hour, and into the night, we have a 70% chance of showers, but otherwise cloudy with a low around 49. Saturday, mostly cloudy with a high near 66.

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0: A man was recently seen strapping a coffin to the back of his motorcycle. He rode down a public highway, weaving between lanes while balancing the coffin on the rear seat. Onlookers say he was not wearing a helmet. Some speculate he was giving the deceased a final motorcycle ride. That's why we have funeral homes around here that have motorcycles with a hearse, and they can give final rides that way. 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Coming up, Starship. 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Don't miss our burning question of the day every morning at 7:20. 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

0: 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It's JW. 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

Bachman Turner Overdrive on the new My 104.3 Central Michigan's best variety. It's JW. It's just after 7 o'clock on Thursday, May 21st. Yes, we're one day closer to the weekend. Coming up, Hollywood Gossip. We're going to talk about Bruno Mars. Yes, this Bruno Mars. Tonight.

0: Mornings on the new My 104.3 Central Michigan's Best Variety. It's JW. It's time to see what's going on in Hollywood.
1: Hollywood Gossip with JW. The latest buzz, the biggest scandals, and everything happening in Tinseltown. Let's get into it.
0: Bruno Mars recently surprised the graduating class of Ohio's Hillard Darby High School with an ice cream truck. The school had planned to hold their graduation ceremony last night at the Scottsdale Center in Columbus. They rescheduled because of Bruno Mars' concert. He thanked the school by sending the truck to their commencement. That's pretty neat. Reschedule your commencement because of Bruno Mars, and then he sends you an ice cream truck. And who doesn't love ice cream? I know I do. Ice cream. 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Coming up, John Mellencamp, The Four Seasons, and Heart.
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0: 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Today, mostly sunny this morning, then becoming cloudy this during the afternoon, high near 60. Tonight, a few clouds, low near 43. That weather was brought to you by McLaren Central Michigan, doing what's best.

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It's JW. 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

Green Car on the new My 104.3 Central Michigan's Best Variety. It's JW. Coming up, we got sports right after Blink 182 and What's on Tap. Yes, we got What's on Tap coming up. We'll find out what's going on around your neighborhood. 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

0: at the Alma Church of the Nazarene. 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
7: 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Last night, Tigers took on the Guardians again and lost 3-2. That brings their record to 20-30. That means 10 games under 500. They play again today at 1:10. High school action. Softball. Shepherd took on Midland Chemex. And Shepherd won 12-4 and 6-3. Houghton Lake took on Beale City. Beale City won 15-0 and 21-7 in softball. Baseball action. Merrill took on Ithaca and lost 16-1 and 14-4. Sacred Heart took on Traverse City St. Francis. They lost 3-4 and 1-1 in baseball. And that was your sports brought to you by our friends at Central Concrete, Fisher Transportation, and Central Asphalt. 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Coming up, Guns N' Roses.
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Sunshine and Fire on the new My 104.3, Central Michigan's best variety. It's JW. It's just after 8 o'clock on Thursday, May 21st. Yes, Thursday. Suzanne Vega.

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0: 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It's JW. It's time for your feel-good story.
1: Start your morning with a smile. 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It's time for something heartwarming. A little positivity to brighten your day. Because good news deserves the spotlight. And how does that make you feel? So good.
0: A 99-year-old Texas woman has set the Guinness World Record for the oldest person to crowd surf. 99 years old. I wonder what concert it was. It'd be kind of neat. She was taped at the Austin County Fairgrounds crowd surfing during a concert. Yeah, wonder what concert it was. Woo-hoo. Yes, 99-year-old crowd surfing. That's got to be a fun time. 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
6: Thursday, we have mostly sunny skies with a high near 60, winds around 6 to 11 miles per hour, and into the night, mostly cloudy with a low around 42. Friday, we have a 20% chance of showers, but otherwise mostly cloudy with a high near 65, winds around 9 to 15 miles per hour, and into the night, we have a 70% chance of showers, but otherwise cloudy with a low around 49. Saturday, mostly cloudy with a high near 66.

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3: A TikToker goofs on people who buy steaks from Temu.
4: Temu has ribeyes? 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Because that, y'all are eating groundhog. What?
3: A musician parodies Diamond Rio in a song about gas prices.

0: comedian Sebastian Maniscalco recalls his short-lived experience at a corporate job.
1: I knew I did not belong in corporate America when I raised my hand and said, who is going to the bathroom in stall two? It looks like a disaster. And I was called into the president's office after that and was deemed inappropriate for a corporate environment.
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0: 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It's JW. 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

Newman on the new My 104.3 Central Michigan's Best Variety. It's JW. It's just after 9 o'clock on Thursday, May 21st. Yes, we are getting closer to the weekend. Woo, weekend. I can't wait. Especially, it's a holiday weekend.

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1: Yes, who doesn't like holiday weekends?
0: But wish the weather was better. It's not as warm out there. Right now here, it's only 46 at the station. Right now, more music marathon. Jesus Jones on the new My 104.3 Central Michigan's Best Variety.

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It's JW. 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
1: Thursday, we have mostly sunny skies with a high near 60, winds around 6 to 11 miles per hour, and into the night, mostly cloudy with a low around 42. Friday, we have a 20% chance of showers, but otherwise mostly cloudy with a high near 65, winds around 9 to 15 miles per hour, and into the night, we have a 70% chance of showers, but otherwise cloudy with a low around 49. Saturday, mostly cloudy with a high near 66.

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3: So if you're interviewing for a job, it's a step up from what you're currently doing in pay or status. Don't say that to the interviewer. This comes from hiring expert Julie Zoe. She says it's normal to want a new job because it's the next step up in your career, of course. But if you mention that, it makes the employer think money and status are the only reasons you want the job. It's better to say you want the job because you're eager to do more challenging work or because you want to learn and keep growing. But saying you want to move up in your career makes the position more about what it'll do for you instead of what it can offer the company. See the difference? Instead of raising red flags that you're in it for yourself, it highlights your redeeming qualities. I'm John Tesh with today's Intelligence for Your Life Minute, brought to you by John Tesh All Access, available at Tesh.com.

104.3 Central Michigan's best variety. It's JW. It's More Music Marathon. And it's Thursday, May 21st, so we're getting closer to the weekend. Yes, that'll do it for me today. I'll be back tomorrow morning, 6 a.m., with all your front page news, Hollywood gossip, sports, burning question, all that fun stuff. Coming up top of the hour, John Tesh, Kenny Loggins, JW out.

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0: 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We're here to bring you the perfect mix of music to get you through your workday. Here's a longevity headline for you. We don't want you to eat dinner past 7 p.m. anymore. That's the new rule, according to research from the University of Pennsylvania. They found that when study subjects ate after 7 p.m., they gained weight and had higher cholesterol levels, even if they were eating the same foods and the same portion sizes as people who stopped eating at 7 p.m. So what makes the difference? Our hormones, of course. Our bodies are primed to be on a schedule regulated by daylight and darkness. When we eat at night, our metabolism slows down and we hang on to those calories. Also, when we eat earlier, our levels of leptin, the hormone that tells the brain, I'm full, kicks in earlier. So we feel fuller at night, even though we ate earlier, and we're less likely to splurge on a midnight snack because our stomach is growling. So, it's simple. Make 7 p.m. your cutoff time for dinner and see if you don't lose some weight.
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1: 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Just you, me, and a whole lot of coffee. We'll get you through the morning together with the best music and all the news and sports you need. 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
1: Okay, this is a good tip. You're going to like this. You're going to receive this, as we say in church. 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Cleaning out the junk drawer, tightening the screws on that door handle, or even deleting apps from your phone that you never, ever use. Well, it turns out they can be mentally draining as they pile up. This is according to psychology professor Dr. Kevin McIntyre. He says they'll wear you down mentally, just like being verbally nagged. So the tip here is you pick a day or an hour, knock out some of those small nagging tasks, and you'll free up your mental space. We promise.
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6: 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Bob, do you like our fried chicken?
5: Yep.
6: So we have three different kinds of fried chicken that we sell. 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We have an open fryer. A lot of other companies have a pressure fryer, which forces some of the grease down into the product. If the Colonel's chicken was as good as ours, he'd have been in general.
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8: Thursday, we have mostly sunny skies with a high near 60, winds around 6 to 11 miles per hour, and into the night, mostly cloudy with a low around 42. Friday, we have a 20% chance of showers, but otherwise mostly cloudy with a high near 65, winds around 9 to 15 miles per hour, and into the night, we have a 70% chance of showers, but otherwise cloudy with a low around 49. Saturday, mostly cloudy with a high near 66.

0: 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Welcome to Intelligence for Your Life. John Tesh with you. And do you have 10 seconds for something that will help you eat less and lose weight? Because all you have to do is close your eyes, slowly count to 10 before you dig into your meals. This comes from Harvard University researchers. They found in their study that people who did this, closing their eyes and counting to 10 before meals, consumed significantly fewer calories, less fat, less sugar. As a result, they lost 2 pounds per month without changing one other thing. That's because counting to 10 became a pre-meal ritual. And rituals stimulate the part of the brain responsible for self-discipline, right? So it makes it easier to muster your willpower and eat less. Now, this is true for any pre-meal ritual, like saying grace before eating or taking 10 seconds to pause and put a napkin in your lap, take a drink of water before you begin any meal. So do this. Try a 10-second pre-meal ritual. See if you don't eat less and eat healthier.
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0: 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The new

0: 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Just go to my1043.net for info. Here's a challenge for you. When was the last time you sat in silence and were alone with your thoughts? It turns out the average person now listens to nearly 4 hours of audio a day, plus watches 7 hours of screen time per day. And experts say there's a reason it's so hard to unplug. All that content gives us instant stimulation, and our brains get used to it. So over time, silence can actually feel uncomfortable. There's even a term for what happens when the noise stops. It's a kind of withdrawal called reward deficiency syndrome. And you may feel bored or restless, even anxious. But psychologist Gloria Marks says, when we fill every quiet moment, we don't give our minds a chance to rest. And that downtime matters. It's when our brains process emotions and solve problems. Silence also gives our brain more capacity to think and grow. Now, the goal isn't silence all the time. In fact, you don't even need a lot of it. University of Connecticut researchers say 12 minutes of silence a day can boost the production of GABA by 30%, which helps us feel content, relaxed, and focused. GABA. So carve out at least 12 minutes a day of silence after you listen to my show, of course.
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0: And coming up, we often talk

0: Talk about essential oils on this show, right? Because they're proven to do everything from relax us to boost our memory. But in a moment, I'll tell you why veterinarian Dr. Carly Fox says those benefits don't apply to our pets. In fact, the combination of pets and essential oils can be deadly.
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0: 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Time for some pet intelligence, and this is good and it's important. If you regularly use essential oils like we do in our house, or you know somebody who does, you should remember that the oils are great for people but toxic for pets. This is according to veterinarian Dr. Carly Fox. She tells us in the past year, there's been a significant increase in the number of animals being hospitalized and even killed by exposure to essential oils. It's because a lot more people are using essential oils for the health benefits. Research in the European Journal of Medical Research shows that inhaling peppermint oil is an effective way to relieve allergy symptoms, while the aroma of rosemary oil is proven to boost memory recall, and chamomile essential oil can help you de-stress. Dr. Fox says the problem is all of those benefits only apply to humans. With pets, inhaling the vapor from most oils will trigger breathing problems and could even cause lung damage. Also, pets won't think twice about licking or eating something coated in oil. That can cause everything from vomiting to liver failure within hours. It's because most essential oils contain phenol, a compound that's toxic to cats and dogs. And Dr. Fox says, because essential oils are not regulated by the FDA, they often contain other toxins that could also be dangerous to pets. When it comes to these essential oils, enjoy, but keep them far away from your pets.
1: Intelligence for your life.
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0: We want to tell you there's a simple test physical therapists use to predict whether you're at risk of a fall, and you can do it in your living room. It's called the 5 times sit to stand. You sit in a chair, cross your arms over your chest, and then stand up and sit down 5 times as quickly as you can. Wow. Research published recently found that if it takes you longer than 15 seconds to do this, your fall risk goes up significantly. So no machines, no doctor's visit, just a kitchen chair and a stopwatch telling you something most people don't find out until they've fallen. Amazing.
1: Well, look, we know, and we've talked about this for a very long time, we know that when it comes to cognitive decline, when it comes to cancer, metabolic disease, all of these things, these slow killers that are taking us out one by one, that the earlier we know about it, the better the outcome. We know that for so many different diseases. So here is a great test that you can do before you start to see a symptom, just to know. Just know how my brain is functioning, how my fall risk is presenting. And you can maintain your mobility, and you can start to do exercise that help maintain your mobility if you know this. I will say that if I think about getting up and down 5 times in quick succession, I'm not worried about my leg strength or my falling. I'm worried.

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0: 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Alrighty, from our health and wellness files, good news if you're taking a vitamin D supplement or you eat foods rich in vitamin D, like a lot of salmon, tuna, walnuts, and mushrooms. 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This is according to the American Journal of Clinical Nutrition now. In the study, people with low vitamin D levels were more likely to be diagnosed with dementia or Alzheimer's. But getting plenty of vitamin D did reduce the risk because vitamin D prevents the buildup of brain proteins linked to impaired function.
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Study intel and living longer, we now know, could come down to just laying off the salt more often. Tulane University researchers finding that people who always sprinkle extra salt on their meals can expect to, quote, live shorter lives. Their study looked at 500,000 people for nearly a decade, and they found that always adding salt to cooked food happened to be linked to a reduction in life expectancy of 2 years. And overall, compared to people who rarely or never add extra salt to their meals, those that did had a 28% increased risk of premature death. We're not even talking about the sodium that's already in the food you eat. This is just about the extra salt you add from the salt shaker on the table. Plus, a study in the journal Gastric Cancer found that people who rarely salted their food were a full 30% less likely to develop stomach cancer. Wow, it's a big number. It's because excess salt damages cells in the stomach lining. I had no idea. If you can't quit your salt habit cold turkey, it's okay because scientists say even a modest reduction in sodium will result in, quote, substantial health benefits. The new My 104.3, Central Michigan's best variety. Like us on Facebook for prize giveaways, the burning question, and more.

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2: 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And when we got together, we had this common musical language.

0: This hour of the John Tesh Radio Show is brought to you locally through Gray's Furniture and Boutique, making your house your home. John Tesh with you. What is the best time to go to bed when you have an early appointment the next day? I've always wanted to know the answer to this, and now we have an expert weighing in. Dr. Kenneth Wright Jr. directs the University of Colorado Sleep Lab. He says the common wisdom is that we should go to bed early if we have an early start the next day. I've always done this, especially with television appearances, things like that. But Dr. Wright says that can backfire, and now I know it has backfired on me. He says if you force yourself to go to bed and you're not tired, the stress is going to make it much harder to fall asleep. Instead, always go to bed, he says, at the same time every night, no matter what. Even if you know you have to be awake again in a few hours to catch a flight, the sleep you do get is going to be more restful, and it won't throw off your sleep schedule. How about that?
1: Now that's intelligence for your life.
0: Coming up, if you're suddenly obsessed with hot sauce, your weight loss medication may be to blame. I'm going to share the link between Ozempic and spicy food next.
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8: Thursday, we have mostly sunny skies with a high near 60, winds around 6 to 11 miles per hour, and into the night, mostly cloudy with a low around 42. Friday, we have a 20% chance of showers, but otherwise mostly cloudy with a high near 65, winds around 9 to 15 miles per hour, and into the night, we have a 70% chance of showers, but otherwise cloudy with a low around 49. Saturday, mostly cloudy with a high near 66.

0: This hour of the John Tesh Radio Show is brought to you locally through Gray's Furniture Boutique, making your house your home. All right, so if all of a sudden you find yourself reaching for hot sauce, there could be a surprising reason why. It's because weight loss drugs like Ozempic can change how food tastes and even what people crave. Studies show that people using GLP-1 medications often want bolder, spicier flavors to wake up their taste buds. Overall, drugs like Ozempic and Wegovy work by reducing appetite and slowing digestion, which helps people feel full longer. The medications can also affect the brain's reward center, which can dull the enjoyment of certain foods. And according to the University of Pennsylvania, GLP-1s significantly reduce the perception of all five basic taste qualities: sweet, sour, salty, bitter, and savory. And as a result, some patients lose interest in their favorite ultra-processed foods, like chips, simply because they don't taste as good. Doctors say once you go off medication, your full sense of taste will return. But because flavors are muted, some GLP users are craving stronger and spicier flavors just to taste something.
1: Intelligence for Your Life with John Tesh.
0: Coming up, I'll share an incredibly simple and effective way to achieve even your biggest goals. It comes from psychologist Dr. Roy Baumeister, who wrote the book Willpower, Rediscovering the Greatest Human Strength. So this one move.

This hour of the John Tesh Radio Show is brought to you locally through Gray's Furniture and Boutique, making your house your home. You know, I love these hacks about how to set goals, and here's an incredibly simple and effective way to achieve even your biggest goals. You write it down, you sign it, and then date it and put it on your fridge or your bedside. Because when we take a pledge, even if we're the only ones who see it, it makes us feel more committed and accountable. And that simple move gets us from the thinking about it stage to the taking action stage. And makes us 10 times more likely to reach our goals. That's all according to University of Scranton. After that, take these steps to fine-tune your goals and work towards success. They come from psychologist Dr. Roy Baumeister, author of Willpower, Rediscovering the Greatest Human Strength. First, get specific and include a timeline. People who write lose 15 pounds in 4 months, for example, they do have higher success rates than those who list vague objectives like lose weight. That's because being specific about the what and when creates what psychologists call a growth mindset.

0: mindset. That's the difference between I haven't reached my goal and the much more positive, I haven't reached my goal yet. Also, track your progress. Charting our daily weight fluctuations or credit card balance on paper helps us stay motivated to reach our ultimate goal of pounds lost or money saved. But we need to be careful because meeting a mini milestone can spark a splurge. We may congratulate ourselves so much that we'll feel like we deserve a reward. So appreciate how far you've come, but then focus on next steps.
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0: This hour of the John Tesh Radio Show is brought to you locally through Gray's Furniture and Boutique, making your house your home. John Tesh with Gib Gerard and Gib, 1 in 3 older adults now living with chronic low back pain. I am too. Most of us have been told the same thing. Take the pills, live with it. It's just aging. But a major study just published in the Journal of American Medical Association followed hundreds of older adults with back pain and found that acupuncture actually produced meaningful relief without a side effect. Researchers are now saying it should be a first option, not a last resort.
1: I mean, look, I've never done it. Have you ever done acupuncture?
0: Yeah, I have. Yeah,
1: I haven't, but the people I know who have swear by it. They say it's the best thing ever.
0: It's pretty creepy when you first get started.
1: Yeah, but look, I know that feeling. I don't have chronic back pain, but I do have. I do have a mat that has a bunch of needles on it.
0: Oh, no,
1: and whenever my back is sore, I say I've never done acupuncture, but I actually have a mat that almost simulates it. And I lay on that, and I feel all of the muscles in my back release, and that's all I want. That's all I need. I mean, that's what muscle relaxants are doing, right? They're getting that tension to release and actually help you get to the bottom of the issue. And, of course, acupuncture would work with that.
0: Yeah, so research saying, try it, acupuncture. 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
1: Central Michigan's best variety.
0: You know, we often hear people say things like, I couldn't have done this without my spouse by my side. And when it comes to being successful, new research shows that's true. Your spouse really does hold the key to you reaching your full potential. This is according to a study from Carnegie Mellon University. Researchers say it boils down to how supported you feel. Because when they analyzed couple interactions, a simple pattern emerged. Basically, those who said they felt the most supported by their spouse were also the most likely to pursue opportunities to make their life better, like job promotions or challenging new fitness plans or hobbies. Meanwhile, those who felt the least supported by their spouse generally let growth opportunities pass them by. This makes sense because if your partner dismisses your ideas as pipe dream, you'll likely feel disgusted to try new things. But if you know your partner has your back, win or lose, like my wife Connie, this study says you're going to be more motivated to follow through.
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0: You know our battle cry here on the John Tesh Radio Show. Scream it out with me. It's time to move you from the place you are right now in your life to the place you were meant to be. And gentlemen, for you and ladies, please pass this on to you guys. If you're stressing, guys, about going bald, you should stop. Your thinning hair might be doing you a favor. That is because a new study from researchers at the University of Pennsylvania has found that bald men are viewed as more confident, dominant, and taller even. The researchers asked men and women to rate images of men in terms of attractiveness, confidence, and dominance. Some of the images were of the same man twice. One time with a full head of hair, another time he was bald. Now, the bald men didn't rate as well in terms of attractiveness as when they were shown with a thick head of hair. But the bald men were thought to have a more dominant appearance and to be more self-assured. And because of that perception, they were thought to do well in business and financially.
1: Fatty foods and bad moods. We're the coach for every season.
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0: And just ahead, are you stressed about money? Well, don't panic. I'm going to share strategies from financial experts to help you control the money you do have.
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Thursday, we have mostly sunny skies with a high near 60, winds around 6 to 11 miles per hour, and end of the night, mostly cloudy with a low around 42. Friday, we have a 20% chance of showers, but otherwise mostly cloudy with a high near 65, winds around 9 to 15 miles per hour, and end of the night, we have a 70% chance of showers, but otherwise cloudy with a low around 49. Saturday, mostly cloudy with a high near 66.

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Central Michigan's best variety, I-104.3. Right now, 2/3 of people recently surveyed say they are stressed about money. That's according to the University of Michigan. If that's you, experts say, please don't panic. You just need to focus on what you can actually control, and here's where to start. First, audit your expenses. Divide everything into necessities and nice-to-haves. The nonprofit agency Money Management International says even putting a few dollars a month into savings matters. Consistency beats the amount. Also, watch for cognitive bandwidth tax. That's what financial experts call the mental overload that pushes people toward reactive money decisions. You might decide to live for today and spend beyond your means. But reactive choices are stress responses. So remembering that feelings aren't facts creates psychological distance and better decisions. For discretionary spending, a lot of streaming services and gyms allow you to pause memberships rather than cancel.

0: That could be a quick pivot strategy when things are tight. And as far as debt, prioritize credit cards, which carry higher interest rates, and contact your creditors early. A lot of them will allow skip payments or waived fees before things get worse. 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
0: Welcome back to Intelligence for Your Life. John Tesh with you. Did you know that it's become very hard to make friends as an adult? And a lot of people don't have enough friends. According to data from the General Social Survey, the number of people who say they have no close friends, it's tripled in recent decades. Zero is also the most common response when people are asked how many close friends they have. Now we may have a clue why making adult friends is so difficult. It takes a lot of time. The University of Kansas looked into how long it takes to make a new friend. Communications professor Jeffrey Hall led the research and found it takes 50 hours of time together to make a new friend. 50 hours from being a mere acquaintance to a casual friend. It takes a total of 90 hours to go from casual friend to regular friend status, and more than 200 hours before you can consider somebody your close friend. That may go a long way to explain why it's so hard to form meaningful friendships as an adult. But just because it's hard doesn't mean it's not worth it. Science is telling us having friends will help you live longer, keep your mind sharper, help you navigate stressful times in life. Professor Hall, who led the study, says maintaining close relationships is the most important work we do in our lives. And most people on their deathbeds agree. So even though making new friends is hard and it's time-consuming, it ends up being worth it in the long run.
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3: The state runner-ups from last year are primed for another deep run in the playoffs to close out the month of May. 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

0: This hour of Intelligence for Your Life is brought to you locally by the Chippewa River District Library System with 5 locations in his county. I want to tell you about a new study in the Journal of American Medical Association. It looked at nearly 20,000 older adults and found something striking, Gib. People at high risk for sleep apnea had a 44% higher chance of poor mental health, depression, and anxiety. Most of them had no idea they had it. Snoring could be draining the brain of oxygen night after night and showing up as damage to the brain. The worst thing is when you're alone and right. You don't know if you have a partner sleeping next to you. It's like, hey, you just held your breath for 2 minutes.
1: Right. They're going to know that you also that you're waking them up with your snoring, that you're falling yourself awake. You know, that feeling of falling and waking up suddenly.
0: Yeah.
1: So all of those are huge telltale signs that you're actually not getting the proper sleep, that you're not actually getting the oxygen to your brain while you're sleeping. And that, of course, is going to have consequences for your mental health. We know that depression and anxiety, these are linked to lower certain neurotransmitters, dopamine, serotonin. And so when we are missing those neurotransmitters, when our brain is not cleaning itself out properly, boom, our whole day is shot. We're going to be more emotional, less receptive to new information, all kinds of issues. Again, it's all inflammation. It's all going to be chronic in our system, and we have to get it checked out immediately.
0: Yeah, that's really good, Gib. And just remember that if you wake up, I mean, if you're napping for like an hour or twice a day, things like that, or if you're exhausted during the day, you need to go to your morning coffee to your evening drive. 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

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We're always posting great content and keeping you up to date with all things Central Michigan. Like our page, stay connected, and be part of the My 1043 family. All right, so once and for all, what is it that separates healthy sleepers who can drift off to sleep within minutes from the estimated 1 in 3 people who regularly struggle with insomnia? New research shows it really is down to what you think about when you climb into bed. This comes from Dr. Haley Meeklin, a sleep psychologist. She surveyed people and simply asked, what do you think about when you're trying to fall asleep? And the results may not surprise you. Dr. Meeklin found that good sleepers almost always have visual, dreamlike thoughts where they picture specific people and objects in their mind. However, poor sleepers tend to be less visual, meaning they get bogged down with things like rehashing negative conversations they had that day. But any amount of stress or negativity at night is going to increase your cortisol and activate your brain enough to keep you awake. The fix. Dr. Meeklin says before you climb into bed, choose a scenario that you want to think about that's as positive and visual as possible. For example, think about how you would decorate your home if you had an unlimited budget. Imagine your dream birthday party. Picture the faces of every guest you would invite. Or if you're into sports, imagine sinking 20 free throws in a row on a basketball court. This is a technique known as cognitive refocusing, and based on this new study, it's going to put you to sleep. The new My 104.3, Central Michigan's best variety. You got a community event? 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
0: 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Welcome to Intelligence for Your Life. John Tesh with you. If you'd like to dig deeper on anything we're talking about today, just go to Tesh.com and you can sign up for our VIP coaching, which meets once a week. I think you're going to love it. Check it out at Tesh.com. Hey, do you work on a computer and gradually feel more stressed and overwhelmed as the day wears on? That's me. It turns out it could be down to the number of tabs and browser windows you and I have open. This comes from a study in PC World magazine. It's called Browser Clutter. And just like clutter around the house, clutter on your computer sparks stress and frustration. So what's the tipping point for tab usage? Generally speaking, say the experts, 5 open tabs and 2 open windows are the limit before people start feeling overwhelmed or like they don't have a handle on their work and start having trouble focusing and prioritizing. I have 10 times that open right now. Neurologist Dr. Raina Mafi says bouncing from tab to tab keeps you from fully processing anything, which triggers mental fatigue. So don't leave more than 5 tabs open and close whatever windows aren't relevant to your current task. You can bookmark pages you want to come back to or keep a list of links you want to look at later. That way you won't lose anything and you can release all that information from your brain and concentrate on what's important. Yeah, having tabs open is a brain drain. How about that?
2: Intelligence for your life.
0: And coming up, a new survey finds that an estimated 15 million North Americans have skipped a doctor's visit because of something a chatbot told them. And that's even though most of them don't trust AI health advice. I'm going to break down this study for you next.
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2: Thursday, we have mostly sunny skies with a high near 60, winds around 6 to 11 miles per hour, and into the night, mostly cloudy with a low around 42. Friday, we have a 20% chance of showers, but otherwise mostly cloudy with a high near 65, winds around 9 to 15 miles per hour. And into the night, we have a 70% chance of showers, but otherwise cloudy with a low around 49. Saturday, mostly cloudy with a high near 66.

0: 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In fact, if you have an upcoming event and you want us to help you get the word out and maybe even come out and hang out with you, let us know about it today. 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So these days, millions of people are turning to AI tools like ChatGPT and Claude for health advice. In fact, a new survey from the West Health Gallup Center finds about 1 in 4 adults has used AI for health guidance. But here's the important part. An estimated 15 million North Americans say something AI told them led them to skip seeing a doctor entirely. That's even though most people say they don't trust it. Only about 4% of users say they strongly trust AI's health information, but millions of people are basing their healthcare decisions on it anyway. So why are we relying on it? Because it's free. Of the people who skip the doctor, most say they turn to AI to avoid paying for a visit. Doctors say AI can be helpful for general information, but it's not a replacement for professional care, especially since about 10% of users report getting advice they believe was unsafe. And these are the most common health topics people talk to AI about: nutrition and exercise, physical symptoms, medication side effects, and mental health concerns. But the bottom line is, AI is changing how we approach healthcare, but maybe not for the better.
1: Intelligence for your life.
0: And coming up, time to help us protect you. I'll share the latest way thieves are trying to steal your money. This one involves what you do at the ATM. It's known as the tap and glue scam. I'll fill you in on it next. 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

involves what you do at the ATM. It's known as the tap and glue scam. 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

0: Central Michigan has a new sound. We are Central Michigan's best variety, My 104.3. We're here to bring you the perfect mix of music to get you through your workday. All right, this is important. Here's the scenario. You walk up to a row of ATMs and see that one has a piece of cardboard jammed inside the card reader. And just as you notice that, a seemingly friendly stranger at another machine says, "Oh, go ahead. It'll still work if you just tap your card." What should you do? According to Kevin Coffey, a former LAPD officer and travel risk consultant, your best bet is to walk away or risk becoming a victim of the new tap and glue scam. The name comes from the fact that most bank cards these days let you access your account with a tap reader instead of sliding your card inside a machine. And to make sure you tap, thieves will often make it impossible for you to use your card any other way by either jamming or gluing the card slot shut. Thus, tap and glue. Problem here is, once you tap and access your account at an ATM, your account is going to stay open until you manually log out or walk far enough away that the machine's tap reader no longer works. So Coffey says tap and glue scammers, they typically work in teams. Ready? One person distracts you with friendly conversation. The other accesses your still open account and steals your money. Banks have been reporting more complaints of this tap and glue scam. That's why Coffey says if something doesn't look or feel right at the ATM, you walk
1: the
0: away.
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1: You know, I've got that point, Gib, where people at the hospital, I say, when was the last time you had a fall? And I say, I 2 weeks ago. Falls are now the leading cause of injury, death, for Americans over 65.
2: Yeah.
1: Not car accidents, not heart attacks, falls. Researchers figured out why so many prevention programs aren't working. A study in Frontiers in Aging discovered that chronic pain literally rewires our brain's balance system. The part of your mind that keeps you upright is being drained every single day by pain that you have learned to ignore.
2: But here's the deal. Pain is stress, right? If you're in pain chronically, you're in stress chronically. And stress is terrible for your nervous system. It's bad for your health overall, but it's particularly bad for your neurological health. And that means that your brain is going to start to deteriorate right inside of your skull because you are under that sort of chronic stress all the time. It's why you need to manage your pain if you want to live a longer, healthier life. We know that it's true. I would also add into that that people are probably driving less because there's less stigma in taking Ubers than there used to be in taking cabs everywhere. Yeah. And on top of that, we're staring at our phones, so we're falling down more, and we don't have the leg strength to catch ourselves if we start to fall.
1: Yeah. But I've heard people say before, doctors say before, that pain shrinks our brain.
2: It does. Basically. It just absolutely starts killing
1: us. 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
0: 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We're always saying it's time to move from the place you are right now in your life to the place you were meant to be, and now there's a pathway. It's called Kaizen. This is according to Robert Maher, the author of One Small Step Can Change Your Life. He says, jumping into a big project puts your brain into panic mode, right? Basically, you freeze because you have no idea where to start, so you do nothing. You know the feeling? But starting slowly and incrementally raises your odds of finishing any task. The Japanese do have that word for it. It's called Kaizen. It translates to something known as continuous change, Kaizen. Continuous change, basically taking baby steps with an eye toward that bigger goal. So here's how to make Kaizen work for you. First, to lose weight, start by leaving the last bite on your plate. Over the next few months, start leaving more and more on your plate or serving yourself less and less. To stop overspending, remove one thing from your shopping cart before you hit the checkout counter. Another way to start small but get big results is to begin an exercise program. You stand on the treadmill for a few minutes every morning. That's it. You stand there. Then try 1 minute of walking, working up gradually to a full-fledged workout. And start getting more sleep by going to bed 1 minute earlier. No more. 1 minute earlier. If you want to go further, it's a good book. One Small Step Can Change Your Life by Dr. Robert Maher.
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0: 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And here we go with a quick and easy trick to influence people's behavior, whether those people are your kids, coworkers, or your clients. It comes from neuropsychologist Hannah Carell. Simply predict positive behavior. When you telegraph that you're expecting positive behavior from others, they're more likely to rise to that expectation. How about that? So at the start of an interaction, say something like, thank you for understanding, for your understanding and your patience, or thank you for being so helpful, or thank you for your generosity. You're essentially planting the seed in their minds that they'll be generous, understanding, or helpful. And because almost everybody wants to be perceived that way, they'll do what they can to make that a self-fulfilling prophecy. Now, go try it.
1: Intelligence for your life.
0: And coming up, there's a job that's in demand right now. 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They cannot find enough tailors. We're going to talk about the surprising comeback of tailoring next.
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1: Today we have mostly sunny skies with a high near 60, winds around 6 to 11 miles per hour, and into the night mostly cloudy with a low around 42. Friday we have a 20% chance of showers, but otherwise mostly cloudy with a high near 65, winds around 9 to 15 miles per hour, and into the night we have a 70% chance of showers, but otherwise cloudy with a low around 49. Saturday mostly cloudy with a high near 66.

0: 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Let's work together to make your business thrive. All right, my friends, if you tried to get something hemmed lately, you may have noticed it's not so easy. There's a growing shortage of tailors in North America, just as demand is heating up again. Retailers like Nordstrom and Men's Warehouse say they're struggling to find skilled workers. Now, part of the problem is that sewing is becoming a lost art. Up until the 1990s, sewing was taught in public schools, but now there are half as many tailors as there were 25 years ago. But the work is steady, and there are plenty of jobs available. More people are buying secondhand clothing. More special occasion outfits need alterations. Even weight loss trends are creating a need for resizing clothing, big time. So now new training programs and paid apprenticeships are starting to pop up. Nordstrom has started a new course for tailoring at New York's Fashion Institute of Technology, and people are clamoring to get in. Graduates are getting hired right away, before they even graduate. There's also a new training and certification organization, American Tailors and Sewing Association. So if you're looking for a new career, one of the world's oldest skilled trades is making a comeback. Sewing.
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1: Did you know there's a reason we love cheering on our favorite sports teams? According to sports psychology professor Daniel Wan of Murray State University, sports fans get a 50% spike in happiness when they watch their favorite teams compete. And when our team wins, it feels like we've won because rooting for a team can become part of our identity. We feel like we're part of a community. We feel understood, accepted, a sense of belonging. And that gives us a surge of energy, a mood boost, and an extra dose of self-esteem building hormones. Now, the best games are close games, whether our team wins or loses. A study by Ohio State found that we tend to get more enjoyment from watching a close loss than from a blowout win. Researchers say it's because when we're not sure of the game's outcome, it adds to the suspense, of course. And the greater the suspense, the greater our enjoyment, even if our team does lose. So what happens when your team is out of the playoffs? Watch your arch rivals play. Psychology professor Sam Summers wrote, "This is Your Brain on Sports." He says in the book, research shows seeing a team you don't like lose gives you the same pleasure in your brain as watching your favorite team win.
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0: 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We are Central Michigan's best variety, My 104.3. We're here to bring you the perfect mix of music to get you through your workday. John Teschler, Gib Gerard, and most people think a stiff back in the morning is just part of getting older. Well, it's not. A new study from the University of Hong Kong used brain scans, and they found that poor sleep shuts down something called the glymphatic system, which is our brain's overnight cleaning crew.
1: Yeah.
0: When the system goes offline, memory suffers and our body wakes up more inflamed than when we went to bed, which means that a bad night's sleep isn't just leaving us tired, it's leaving us in pain. Fascinating.
1: How much have we learned over the last few years? I mean, just in doing intelligence for your life, the amount that we've learned about the importance of sleep and what it correlates to your waistline. It correlates to your muscle growth. We know those because you're going to eat worse foods. You're going to crave high sugar, high energy foods when you haven't slept. But we also know that it can affect your cardiovascular system, your cardiorespiratory system, and obviously your body's ability to clean out all of the byproducts of metabolism during that it's supposed to do during your sleep. If you have bad sleep, you're not cleaning that stuff out, which means you are going to be inflamed, in pain, and you're more likely to make bad decisions throughout the day. We just need to get more sleep.
0: That's one of the reasons why we say, you know, don't eat too late and be careful with the alcohol,
1: right?
0: Because
1: you'll
0: have a bad night's sleep.
1: Yeah, and then you can't remember anything. Right. You can't do anything.
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1: All right, here's a longevity headline for you. We don't want you to eat dinner past 7 p.m. anymore. That's the new rule, according to research from the University of Pennsylvania. They found that when study subjects ate after 7 p.m., they gained weight and had higher cholesterol levels, even if they were eating the same foods and the same portion sizes as people who stopped eating at 7 p.m. So what makes the difference? Our hormones, of course. Our bodies are primed to be on a schedule regulated by daylight and darkness. When we eat at night, our metabolism slows down and we hang on to those calories. Also, when we eat earlier, our levels of leptin, the hormone that tells the brain, I'm full, kicks in earlier. So we feel fuller at night, even though we ate earlier, and we're less likely to splurge on a midnight snack because our stomach is growling. So, it's simple. Make 7 p.m. your cutoff time for dinner and see if you don't lose some weight.
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1: Thursday, we have mostly sunny skies with a high near 60, winds around 6 to 11 miles per hour, and into the night, mostly cloudy with a low around 42. Friday, we have a 20% chance of showers, but otherwise mostly cloudy with a high near 65, winds around 9 to 15 miles per hour, and into the night, we have a 70% chance of showers, but otherwise cloudy with a low around 49. Saturday, mostly cloudy with a high near 66.

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0: 'cause I gotta have faith. 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

Fudge on the new My 104.3, Central Michigan's best variety. Charlie here filling in for DJ this afternoon. Well, you can stay up to date with all things happening here at the station, including our burning question of the day every morning at 7:20 by following us on Facebook at facebook.com/my1043. 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
4: 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Thursday, we have mostly sunny skies with a high near 60, winds around 6 to 11 miles per hour, and into the night, mostly cloudy with a low around 42. Friday, we have a 20% chance of showers, but otherwise mostly cloudy with a high near 65, winds around 9 to 15 miles per hour, and into the night, we have a 70% chance of showers, but otherwise cloudy with a low around 49. Saturday, mostly cloudy with a high near 66.

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0: The state runner-ups from last year are primed for another deep run in the playoffs to close out the month of May. Fifth-year head coach Shane Kelly joins us this week to talk all things Clare softball, the successfulness he has had every season, and how his girls have developed from opening night to now. 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

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Charlie here, filling in for DJ this afternoon. 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
8: Thursday, we have mostly sunny skies with a high near 60, winds around 6 to 11 miles per hour, and into the night, mostly cloudy with a low around 42. Friday, we have a 20% chance of showers, but otherwise mostly cloudy with a high near 65, winds around 9 to 15 miles per hour, and into the night, we have a 70% chance of showers, but otherwise cloudy with a low around 49. Saturday, mostly cloudy with a high near 66.

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Well, on this Saturday from 9 a.m. to 12 p.m., the Lincoln Township Fire Department in Lake will be hosting a pancake breakfast. For more details on this event or other events nearby, you can head over to our website, my1043.net, and check out our What's on Tap calendar. Here's Great White.

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Charlie here, filling in for DJ this afternoon. 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

Wednesday, we have mostly sunny skies with a high near 60, winds around 6 to 11 miles per hour, and into the night, mostly cloudy with a low around 42. Friday, we have a 20% chance of showers, but otherwise mostly cloudy with a high near 65, winds around 9 to 15 miles per hour, and into the night, we have a 70% chance of showers, but otherwise cloudy with a low around 49. Saturday, mostly cloudy with a high near 66.

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variety. 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
2: Thursday, we have mostly sunny skies with a high near 60, winds around 6 to 11 miles per hour, and into the night, mostly cloudy with a low around 42. Friday, we have a 20% chance of showers, but otherwise mostly cloudy with a high near 65, winds around 9 to 15 miles per hour, and into the night, we have a 70% chance of showers, but otherwise cloudy with a low around 49. Saturday, mostly cloudy with a high near 66.

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